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4: Good morning. 71 degrees in Center City. Going up to 86 with sun and clouds today. Weekend looks good. Partly cloudy tomorrow. High 89. Down the shore, 82. Up in the Poconos on Saturday, 83. Sunday, partly sunny. High 88 in Philly. Down the shore, 81 the high. Up in the Poconos, 79. What else we got going on here? Oh, yeah. Early risers. Thank you for being here. My mind is just about there. Friday. Leonard Skinner Foreigner tickets. I've got those for you. They've got something in common with Bad Company. Details about that coming up at 6:40 this morning. Morning featured artist out of the San Francisco Bay Area. Rock, blues, jazz, folk, country, bluegrass, gospel, reggae, world music. I think that about covers it. And their lead singer, A Heavenly Birthday this weekend. A couple of tracks from them coming up starting just after 7 o'clock. Buddy Guy in Philly, Glenside, Keswick Theater on Sunday. Your chance to win those tickets happens at 9 o'clock. If you can connect three. Sidney Graham's got our first look at the roads coming up at 6:20. And the new Spider-Man movie is out this weekend. Comedian Rob Lindo joking about movie launches. 10 after laughter coming up at 6 o'clock.
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0: Philadelphia's Classic Rock 102.9 MGK. 609. Good morning. Friday. Sun and clouds, 86 the high today. Tomorrow, partly cloudy, high 89. Sunday, partly sunny, high 88. Same weather down the shore with temperatures in the lower 80s. Poconos, 83 and 79 over the weekend. Aerosmith, the ballet, is a thing. Yeah, it's going to be happening thanks to the Virginia National Ballet. It's going to be staged at the Hilton Performing Arts Center in Manassas, Virginia in May 2027, featuring Aerosmith classics. And the organizers say get ready to experience ballet like never before. Virginia National Ballet's Aerosmith is a bold, electrifying world premiere that fuses the power of rock with the artistry of dance. I'm Falk Kelly. Cindy Graham will be here with our first look at the roads at 6:20. Phillies off last night. They start a series down in Baltimore with the Orioles tonight, 7:05, first pitch. More details are coming around concerning the OWI, operating while intoxicated, arrest of NFL analyst and former Dallas Cowboys quarterback Tony Romo. Police have revealed that when Romo was pulled over, they found an open container of alcohol in the car with him. Open bottle of an alcoholic beverage was one of three citations issued by the Milwaukee County Sheriff's Office during the traffic stop.
1: Laughing in the face of morning. It's 10 After Laughter with Paul Kelly on MGK.
0: Spider-Man, Brand New Day hits theaters this weekend. Comedian Rob Lindo joking about movie launches.
2: How awesome would it be if you went to a movie theater and you saw an actual original idea that someone took and turned into a script and then made into a movie? How amazing would that be? I mean, an actual new movie. Not like a remake or a prequel or a sequel or a trilogy or a 3D IMAX trilogy or the second version of the third coming of the re-rise of the new. I mean, an actual movie. That would be awesome. How did we get to this point? I don't understand. Were they sitting around in a studio and they're like, we gotta make that new Spider-Man movie, but that Tobey Maguire got fat. No one's gonna work with that guy. Let's get a new, we're gonna have to have a wholly new movie, but the exact same movie. What should we call it? And then one guy was like, I don't know, let's Google it. And he was Googling and his computer froze. He's like, oh God, my computer froze. I better reboot. And the guy was like, hold on, what'd you say? Reboot. That's genius. We'll just call all new movies reboots.
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Water dissolving and water removing. 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

0: it ever was. 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
1: 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Tomorrow, partly cloudy, high 89. Sunday, partly sunny, high 88. Down the shore, the high 82 tomorrow, 81 on Sunday. In the Poconos, high 83 on Saturday, 79 the high on Sunday.
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1: I guess that's where I jump in and let you know Lynyrd Skynyrd and Foreigner coming back to the air. 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And I have tickets for you to win. Lynyrd Skynyrd and Foreigner each have a Bad Company connection. And that's the tie-in at 6:40 this morning. We'll give you a test on that. Here with Cindy Graham and Paul Kelly. Good morning, Cindy.
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1: I got an email I want to share with you from an early riser. We'll call this the early riser accolades. This is an MGK listener. His name's Bill Ray, and he sends this email. He says, I'm a regular listener to the show weekday morning, 6 till 10. I drive a passenger bus for Reading Hospital. I start my morning commute at 4 a.m. daily. Car is running. My preset is 102.9. 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My substitute drivers have instructions not to touch my radio ever, exclamation points. I start picking up my passengers at 5 o'clock, all ages, occupations. They all every day comment on my music selections. I tell them all I have on is 102.9, with Cindy Graham giving me the directions on the roads, and Paul Kelly just saying a great thank you to all the MGK radio staff. Keep up the great shows. Bill Ray. Well, Bill, thank you for listening. Rocking on the job on the road with MGK. That's a lot of time in the van, and we do really appreciate it. Amazing number of minutes, and there is an amazing number of minutes that parents spend in the car during the school year. And I'll share that with you coming up at 7:20 this morning. But at 6:21, Cindy will give you that first look at the roads, Bill, and anyone else that needs to get somewhere this morning.
5: All right. Well, overall, it's not looking too bad, but we do have a problem spot in New Hope with an accident on Lower York Road at Sugan Road on 95 southbound. So far, it's just slow from Cottman through Allegheny. The Vine Expressway westbound is slow from the Ben Franklin Parkway to the Schuylkill, and no big delays yet in either direction of the Schuylkill Expressway, and it's still looking good on the 42 freeway. Got a heads up about some construction that's starting tonight in Mount Laurel. They're going to be closing the 295 ramps to Route 73 for about a month starting tonight for gas main work, and there's also going to be some lane closures on the 73 at 295. So we could very well see some big delays there on Monday morning. Right now, it doesn't look bad. 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

0: Philadelphia's classic rock, 102.9 MGK. 638, sun and clouds, 86 the afternoon high. Tomorrow, sun and clouds, high 89. Sunday, partly sunny, high 88. Down the shore tomorrow, high 82. Sunday, high 81. Up in the Poconos, high on Saturday, 83. 79 the high on Sunday. 72 right now here in Center City. I'm Paul Kelly. Cindy Graham has the next look at the roads coming up at 650. State fair season across the country, and Yelp has ranked the ones with the best fair foods. If you're into foods like spaghetti and meatballs on a stick, or chicken waffle cones, or fried cheese curds, you might want to try out the Cecil County Fair is having in Elton, Maryland tomorrow, and that's where MGK's house band is going to be rocking the stage, and of course, all kinds of unique food fair to enjoy, as well as rides, demolition derby, and of course, Jolly Monroe on stage. 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
0: Always appreciate you early risers being here with me. 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Which band's lead singer was in a Bad Company cover band? And which band's lead singer owned a bass fishing boat named Bad Company? You know, let me know. You're right. You win the tickets. 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

0: Classic Rock, 102.9 MGK. 650, sun and clouds, high 86 tomorrow, partly cloudy, high 89 Sunday, partly sunny, high 88 down the shore, 82 on Saturday, 81 on Sunday of the Poconos, 83 Saturday, 79 on Sunday. I'm Paul Kelly, Early Riser Advantage. Hello there.
1: Paul, what's up?
0: Hey, good morning. You're my second caller. Who are you?
1: This is Chris.
0: Hey, Chris, Lynyrd Skynyrd, Foreigner, which band's lead singer was in a Bad Company cover band, and which band's lead singer owned a bass fishing boat named Bad Company?
1: That's got to be Foreigners.
0: Foreigners, which one?
1: Is the cover band, and then the Skynyrd singer owned the fishing boat.
0: All right, you connected the dots. Let me spell it out for you. Lou Gramm had been the lead singer of Black Sheep, which was a Bad Company cover band. And Ronnie Van Zant owned a bass fishing boat named Bad Company after his favorite band. So, yeah, you got it. Congratulations.
1: Yeah, awesome. Good to hear.
0: Chris, where are you this morning?
1: I'm getting on the turnpike in New Jersey, actually.
0: Uh-huh. Where are you heading?
1: To work.
0: Not to the beach? Sorry.
1: Yeah, it's a bummer.
0: Where are you working today?
1: A company called FSG. I've been there for about 6 years.
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0: 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But Chris, for being the early riser this morning, you got the tickets.
1: Awesome. Love it.
0: Chris, thanks for listening. Have a great weekend.
1: Really appreciate it. You too.
0: Cindy, I've got a number here in front of me about the number of minutes that parents spend in the car during the school year. It's a pretty amazing number. I'm going to share that with you coming up at 7:20. Since you're the visionary of the roads, you this number may not surprise you. It surprises me, though.
2: And I had kids, too. So, yeah. I mean, I still do, but I'm not driving them anywhere now. Anyway, on the Schuylkill Expressway, we're starting to see heavier volume. It slows eastbound from the Bloomer to the Conshohocken Curve, and jamming up from Montgomery through the Vine Expressway. Westbound Schuylkill's not too bad, but it slows from University to South, from Belmont past Gladwin, and some more slow traffic from the Conshohocken Curve to Conshohocken. There's an accident northbound on 95 to the Walt Whitman, but everything's off on the shoulder, so we're not seeing any delays there. Southbound 95 is just slow from Cotman through Allegheny. They cleared the accident ahead in New Hope from Lower York Road at Sugar Road, and no major delays so far on the South Jersey highways. 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

0: Philadelphia's Classic Rock, 102.9 MGK. Attitude Adjustment, 710, Friday morning, sun and clouds, 86 the afternoon high. Tomorrow, partly cloudy, high 89. Sunday, partly sunny, high 88. Down the shore tomorrow, 82 the high, 81 on Sunday. Poconos, 83 the high tomorrow, 79 on Sunday. 72 degrees right now in Center City. Good morning. I'm Paul Kelly. Cindy Graham will be here with your next look at the roads at 7:20. The Phillies off last night. Start a series at Baltimore tonight against the Orioles, 7:05. More details are coming forward concerning the operating while intoxicated arrest of NFL analyst and former Dallas Cowboys quarterback Tony Romo. Police have revealed that when Romo was pulled over, police found an open container of alcohol in the car with him. Open bottle of an alcoholic beverage was one of three citations issued by the Milwaukee County Sheriff's Office during the traffic stop.
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0: 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This band, despite having only one top 40 single in their 30-year career, they were the highest grossing American touring act for decades. It helps when they allow you to bring your tape recorder to the shows and make cassettes and exchange them with other like-minded individuals. And how many of those shoeboxes of tapes are still underneath your bed? These guys formed in Palo Alto, California, 1965, their style of music was like no other because it blended all kinds of music. Blues, jazz, folk, country, bluegrass, gospel, reggae, world music, psychedelia. And in 1970, they released the album American Beauty. Morning Featured Artist is Grateful Dead. Tomorrow, Jerry Garcia's birthday. Happy heavenly birthday to him. And Bob Weir co-wrote Sugar Magnolia with Robert Hunter. Weir says it was inspired by what was going on in his life at the time.
2: It's sort of a puppy love song. It was right after we'd done a tour with Delaney and Bonnie, and I was having a little affair, and so I thought I'd write a little love tune for my little sweetheart. That was pretty much the name of that tune.

0: Classic Rock, 102.9 MGK. Good morning. 718, sun and clouds, 86 the high. Tomorrow, partly cloudy, high 89. Sunday, partly sunny, high 88. Down the shore tomorrow, high 82. 81 the high on Sunday. And in the Poconos, high 83 tomorrow. 79 the high on Sunday. 73 degrees now in Center City.
1: Mustang Sally, guess you better slow your Mustang down.
0: There's no slowing this guy down. Buddy Guy just turned 90 years old yesterday. He's going to be on stage at the Keswick in Glenside on Sunday. Tickets available through keswicktheater.com. It's going to be an incredible concert. And you'll have your next chance to win those tickets coming up at 9 o'clock this morning, if you can, Connect 3. I'm Paul Kelly here with Cindy Graham. Good morning, Cindy.
2: Morning, Paul.
0: Back to school season. It gets to some people, not only the kids, but the parents. And the numbers that I'm seeing in front of me this morning, when the kids are in school, some parents feel like they live in the car. Did you ever feel that way when you were kids and riding around during those school years? Well, the new numbers are showing that moms and dads spend an average of 38 minutes a day just driving their kids to and from school activities. Does that sound right?
2: Oh, yeah, at least. I think for me, it was probably more like 45 minutes.
0: And yeah, over a 180-day school year, that adds up to nearly 7,000 minutes. And I'll keep my calculator going here, which is the equivalent of nearly 15 8-hour work days spent behind the wheel. You think you should have gotten paid for that, right, Cindy?
2: That's, or at least, I don't know, free marching band gear.
0: So it's not surprising that the parents that were in this study reveal that 77% of them admit that back to school season makes life a little more hectic and unpredictable for them.
2: Mm-hmm.
0: You buy that?
2: Yeah. I mean, my kids from the fall, summer through the end of the fall, it was marching band. And then once that was done, it was plays and musicals. So every single day of the week, pretty much.
0: And those aren't the only challenges, the transportation. And again, 38 minutes is just an average. I know that some listeners are in the car longer than that per day to get their kids around. But other challenges during back to school time, of course, the cost of school supplies, the cost of band uniforms, right, Cindy?
2: Yeah.
0: Adjusting to new school year routines and planning and making those weekday meals. It all adds up. So back to school season, take these breaths while you've got them. I've got some friends in Florida. Their kids are already back to school, so they're already spending more than 38 minutes a day in school. Anyway, it's 7:21. How are the roads looking?
2: Well, they're looking pretty good. We have definitely lighter volume than we would usually see in this time of the morning. So it's not a bad ride on the Schuylkill Expressway. Just some jam traffic westbound approaching Belmont and slow from the Conshohocken Curve to Conshohocken. The eastbound side of the Schuylkill is slow from the Blue Ridge to Conshohocken and from Montgomery through Vine. South of 95, it's just slow from Cottman to the Betsy Ross. We're still looking good on the 42 freeway and on 295. But a heads up about some construction that's starting tonight on 295 in Mount Laurel. They're going to be closing the 295 ramps to Route 73 for about a month for gas main work. 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

Cindy Graham's got the next look at the roads coming up at 7:50. Guns N' Roses, they kicked off their North American tour last week in Raleigh, a 29-song set. And if you're in Hershey tomorrow night, maybe you and I will see each other in the beer line, as I'll be out there with my buddy Luis checking out Guns N' Roses for their performance out there tomorrow night. Also on the concert schedule this weekend, Buddy Guy in Philly, Keswick Theater, Sunday, August 2nd. I've got those tickets, if you could connect three, coming up at 9 o'clock this morning. And Cindy Graham celebrated a birthday at her house yesterday. Going to get some details about that at 7:50 on MGK.

0: Classic Rock 102.9, MGK, Philadelphia Station for the Stones. 7:50, sun and clouds, high 86, partly cloudy, high 89 tomorrow, Sunday partly sunny, high 88. Down the shore, high tomorrow, 82, Sunday, 81 the high. Up in the Poconos, 83 the high tomorrow, and 79 the high on Sunday. 73 degrees now in Center City. Here with Cindy Graham, I'm Paul Kelly. Morning featured artist coming up, a band out of the San Francisco Bay Area. And from their fifth album, the closing track to that album, that is probably their most familiar song, and their singer celebrates a heavenly birthday tomorrow. All that coming up just after 8 o'clock. But Cindy, yesterday I mentioned just around Connect 3 yesterday that Mr. Cindy Graham had a birthday yesterday.
1: That's right. My husband, Randy, he loves being called Mr. Cindy Graham, by the way.
0: I don't want to read the email that he sent to me after that. But anyway, tell me about the birthday yesterday. What did you guys do?
1: I mean, first of all, it's my favorite time of the year because the rest of the year I'm older than him, but for 2 months we're the same age because I'm 10 months older than he is. But we had gifts, we had cake, we went out to dinner at the Capitol Grill, we ate too much. I remember why I don't like to go out on a work night because I got a terrible night's sleep from eating and drinking, but it was a really nice day.
0: Tell me about the cake.
1: Oh, well, I made a banana cake with buttercream icing.
0: Mm.
1: And then we got some free desserts at Capitol Grill because I knew it was his birthday. So I'm not sure which is better, the cake I made or the stuff that was free because it was free.
0: I'm sure it was all delicious. I liked Randy's post on Facebook, too. He's talking about his age and the age of the shirt he was wearing. I guess this was before you went out to dinner, right? Can you describe the shirt he was wearing?
1: He didn't wear that shirt to dinner. I know he was wearing some kind of T-shirt. Look, in our house, we don't throw anything out. So it's like a museum of defunct clothing and technology here.
0: Are tickets available?
1: That's after we retire, we're opening up the house for tours.
0: The velvet rope across the room. No, I can't go in that room. That's special.
1: It's like Graceland.
0: Nice. 7:52. By the way, again, tell Randy I said happy birthday.
1: Certainly, thank you.
0: All right. How are the roads?
1: Well, it was going so well, and now we've got an accident being worked on a 95 northbound. It's a multi-vehicle accident at the Betsy Ross. The right lane's blocked. That's got traffic jammed back to Girard. South of 95, it's not a terrible ride, but slow from Cottman through Allegheny and the Vine Expressway. Westbound's just backed up from the Ben Franklin Parkway into the Schuylkill. Schuylkill Expressway eastbound slow east of the Roosevelt Boulevard through Vine. Westbound is jammed from University to South and from City Avenue to Belmont. There's an accident being worked on Upper Potts Grove and Farmington Avenue at Laura Lane. 42 North is slow approaching 295. 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

0: Classic Rock 102.9 MGK 808 Sun and Clouds 86 the afternoon high. Tomorrow partly cloudy, high 89. Sunday partly sunny, high 88. Down the shore tomorrow's high 82. Sunday high 81. Up in the Poconos, a high tomorrow 83. 79 on Sunday. 73 degrees right now here in Center City. I'm Paul Kelly. Cindy Graham's got our next look at the roads coming up at 8:20. You go to concerts, you never know who's going to walk out on stage. That guest performer, one of the most unlikely appearances happened this week in Chicago, and I've got some details about that coming up at 8:20. Phillies had the night off last night. They start a series in Baltimore against the Orioles tonight, 7:05 first pitch. And LeBron James, a 76er, and now is this his final stop in his career? That's going to make it into the full documentary treatment that he's about to get. LeBron and ESPN are close to signing a deal for a series. It'll be similar to Michael Jordan's award-winning The Last Dance, and of course, a documentary expected to use footage from throughout his career. His NBA crews have been rolling tape and film on him since he was a rookie in 2003.
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0: Well, these guys were the highest grossing touring act in America for a really long time. Let's just say for decades. And a song that they performed 520 times over their long concert career, their eighth most performed song of their career, Truckin', the Grateful Dead. This morning's featured artist, tomorrow, Jerry Garcia's heaven birthday. Happy heavenly birthday to Jerry Garcia. Mickey Hart tells the tale about Truckin'.
2: We were set up. The cops came in and busted us. And it was a major trauma for the Grateful Dead. Garrison, the DA, he wanted the Grateful Dead. And so we were set up. And so we just kept trucking. It didn't stop us. And that's what Truckin' was all about. Set up like a bowling pin. Knockdowns, getting thin. You know, we were knocked around. We were the Grateful Dead. And there wasn't going to be any redneck going to tell us that we are not going to play our music.

0: Classic Rock, 102.9 MGK, 820, sun and clouds, 86 the high. Tomorrow, mix of sun and clouds, high 89, and Sunday, partly sunny, high 88. Down the shore tomorrow, high 82, 81 the high on Sunday. Up in the Poconos, 83 the high tomorrow, 79 the high on Sunday. 73 degrees right now in Center City. Here with Cindy Graham, I'm Paul Kelly. Cindy, when you go to a concert, you never realize what they might be planning backstage and who might be walking out on stage. Yeah. Have you ever been surprised at a concert by somebody that walks on stage? I know Bon Jovi just did it with Bruce Springsteen over some shows, and Paul McCartney. Anybody that you've been surprised at a concert?
1: I don't think I've been that lucky.
0: Okay. Lollapalooza kicks off this weekend in Chicago, and doing a warm-up show earlier in the week on Wednesday. Smashing Pumpkins were doing a set, and during the set, because they're appearing at Lollapalooza. So anyway, during their set, they go into the Brady Bunch song "Sunshine Day," and the beat is playing, and the track is playing, and you can see the heads in the crowd. They're all looking, they're turning with like question marks in their faces, like, "These guys really getting into this?" And then as they get to the opening lines of the song, out walks onto the stage Greg Brady, Barry Williams. I'm like, really? And then they start bopping their heads like it's 1972 and they're sitting in their living room on a Friday night watching the Brady Bunch.
1: That's when I would think I did too many drugs at the concert. Greg Brady walked out.
0: Well, I'm glad it wasn't in your living room in 1972 watching the Brady Bunch, although some of us probably could have used that. I'm going to see Guns N' Roses tomorrow night in Hershey. Now, who could they bring out that would surprise me and be like, this would be, you know what? I think I'd be okay if they trotted Maureen McCormick out on stage.
2: Marsha.
0: I'd be okay seeing Marsha sing with Guns N' Roses tomorrow night.
1: Fingers crossed.
0: I'll let you know on Monday if or when if somebody show up. I doubt it's going to be Maureen McCormick, but you never know.
1: You never know.
0: 822. How the roads looking?
1: Well, you never know what's going to happen on I-95. And now we've got a new accident northbound on 95. It is jammed from Broad to approaching the Walt Whitman. But at least they clear the one we had farther north on 95 at the Betsy Ross. So all our earlier jams north on 95 at the Betsy Ross are gone. But we still have that problem between Broad and the Walt Whitman. South on 95, the volume's lighter than we usually see. But it is slow from Cottman through Allegheny. There's an accident west Whiteland on 202 southbound. It's jammed approaching Boot Road. The accident's partially blocking the Boot Road off-ramp. They cleared the one we had in Upper Pottsgrove from Farmington Avenue at Laura Lane. Schuylkill Expressway's got jam spots eastbound between the Roosevelt Boulevard and Vine. Westbound's jam University of South. Just slow from City Avenue past Belmont and from Gladwin to the Conshocking Curve. No delays inside of the Pennsylvania Turnpike. Look good on the Jersey Turnpike through South Jersey. And we have no problems or delays on the 42 freeway. 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

0: Classic Rock 102.9 MGK 839. Sun and clouds, 86 the high. Tomorrow, partly cloudy, high 89. Sunday, partly sunny, high 88. Down the shore, 82. Tomorrow's high, 81. Sunday's high up in the Poconos, 83 the high tomorrow, 79 on Sunday. 73 degrees right now in Center City. Coming up at 8:50, Cindy Graham has your next look at the roads. And you've only got a couple of days left here to get your hands on MGK's discount deal. And this you definitely want to get your hands onto, because you can get a $50 gift card to Two Stones Pub for just $25. And like you've heard me say before, that's $50 worth of beer for $25, okay? You get these gift cards. They're valid on food and drinks at all five Two Stones Pub locations across northern Delaware and southeastern PA. 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Talking about concert cameos this morning, got a couple of cool texts here this morning at 610-668-WMGK. Bud from Audubon says he caught the Dead a bunch of times. We're featuring the Grateful Dead this morning. Tomorrow would have been Jerry Garcia's birthday. He says he saw the Dead with guest singers coming on stage, including Sting, the Neville Brothers, Vice President Al Gore. And then when he went to see Phil Lesh and friends, Joan Osborne, Robert Randolph. Then when he went to see Bob Weir, Lucas Nelson joined them on stage, as well as Sturgill Simpson, Don Was, and said many others along the way at Farm Aid. Marion Clark of Williamstown sent in a text, said that a couple summers ago, and I can remember this tour because I had a friend that worked the lights on this tour. She and her daughter went to see the Atlantic City Beach concert series where Maroon 5 was performing. And because she absolutely loved them and her birthday was in September, she got her daughter the concert tickets, and they were right up by the stage, not VIP, but right up there. And she said they had no idea when they got there that Nick Jonas was in the Atlantic City area. And he was not on the ticket at all, but the song started playing and they looked at each other, and like it happened, Nick Jonas came out singing his song and sang like five or six songs. Nick Jonas with Maroon 5. Cool concert memories.
1: Mustang Sally, guess you better slow your Mustang down.
0: Now, who could Buddy Guy bring on stage with him Sunday night at the Keswick Theater? Not saying he will, but who could he? Something could happen. You never know. He just turned 90 yesterday, his birthday. Tickets available at KeswickTheater.com for Sunday's show, and I've got another pair of those tickets for you to win coming up at 9 o'clock if you can connect three on MGK.

0: And what do you got in here, rocks?
1: Are you kidding? When I was your age, I would lug 50 pounds of ice up 5-6 flights of stairs.
0: So what?
1: So what? So let's dance!

0: Philadelphia's Classic Rock, 102.9 MGK, 849. Sun and clouds, high 86. Tomorrow, mix of sun and clouds, high 89. And Sunday, partly sunny, high 88. Down the shore, 82 the high tomorrow, 81 the high on Sunday. Up in the Poconos, 83 the high tomorrow, 79 the high on Sunday. 74 degrees now in Center City. Here with Cindy Graham, I'm Paul Kelly. Cindy, it was this time yesterday I told you I had made an appointment to go give blood to the American Red Cross. Right. And it was real easy to do, to make the appointment. You punch in your zip code on the American Red Cross's website. They'll give you a list of the closest locations where you could go to. So I made an appointment yesterday afternoon for the Orland Fire Company. 1:30, I arrived there. They had all my information already and right onto the table. And if you're paying attention on the MGK socials, I did a video of it while I was laying there on the table yesterday. And it was really cool. It didn't take long at all. I hadn't done it in so long. And I was long overdue to make the donation. The tech who assisted me, Teresa, she said, this should take about 6 minutes. I was like, wow, very cool. And 4.5 minutes later, she says, okay, you're done. So,
1: oh, your blood flows fast.
0: I guess so. So anybody that's considering making that donation, they're in a desperate need, especially for O positive, which I am. So that made me feel good going into the weekend. Do you have any plans for this weekend?
1: I mean, nothing as virtuous as donating blood, but we are going to continue. We're continuing the birthday celebration with Randy. We're going to meet his sister and my brother-in-law tomorrow for coffee. And I don't know, we'll just do other festive stuff.
0: Very cool. I'm seeing a number here that Americans spend about $400 over a weekend in the summertime. And wow. They're saying that's what the average America spends on summer activities, according to this new data from Daily Pay and Talker Research, for those in real life moments with family and friends. So I hope you enjoy that tomorrow with Randy and the crew. And as far as me going to Guns N' Roses, man, I hope I don't drop $400 this weekend.
1: You might get some good T-shirts.
0: Yeah, definitely. Definitely. Final look at the roads at 851.
1: Well, we're still not looking great on one stretch of 95. There's an accident northbound on I-95 that's got traffic jammed from Broad Street to approaching the Walt Whitman, where the right lane is blocked. On southbound 95, on the other hand, lighter volume than we usually see at this time in the morning. So it's just slow from Cotman through Allegheny. Watch out for disabled vehicle on Wincote on Glenside Avenue. Excuse me, at Greenwood Avenue. There's an accident in Warrington on Eastern Road, southbound at Street Road, but they cleared the accident we had that was causing some delays in West Whiteland. It's gone from southbound 202 from the Boot Road off ramp. There's an accident, though, now in Willistown Township on Warren Avenue at Laurel Drive. And the Schuylkill Expressway is backed up eastbound at 202 with slow spots from the contracting curve to Belmont and slow traffic east of the Boulevard Divine. Westbound's jammed Vare to South, backs up at City Avenue, then just slow through Gladwin, slow from the contracting curve to Conshohocken. No delays in sight in South Jersey on the 42 freeway, 295. The Jersey Turnpike looks good, and the Atlantic City Expressway is also in good shape right now. 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

0: 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See if you can name the common thread or theme that runs through these three songs. Here's Paul Kelly.
1: Ready for the weekend. 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

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I can hear my brother Jerry singing in his kitchen from here. Beach Boys, Little Deuce Coupe, also rocking down the highway from the Doobie Brothers and the Eagles, Take It Easy. There's a common theme there. You can figure it out. You let me know. And if you're right, you're going to go see Buddy Guy this coming Sunday at the Keswick Theater. 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I'll start with caller 3, 610-668-WMGK. 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

0: Classic Rock 102.9 MGK 919. Good morning. Sun and clouds, 86 the afternoon high. Sun and clouds tomorrow, 89 the high. Sunday, sunny and 88 the high. And right now it is 75 degrees in Center City. Three songs with something in common this morning. It's Connect 3. Eagles Take It Easy, Rocking Down the Highway from the Doobie Brothers, and Little Deuce Coupe from the Beach Boys. Hello there.
1: Hey, Paul. So I'm thinking it's with the cars driving down the highway.
0: There's something with those cars. Can you go a little further than that?
1: Fords.
0: Congratulations.
1: Okay.
0: That means you're correct and you won concert tickets.
1: Wonderful. Thank you.
0: You're sitting down, right?
1: Yes.
0: This coming Sunday, Buddy Guy is on stage at the Keswick Theater in Glenside. 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Buddy just turned 90 yesterday.
1: Oh, my goodness. My God. I remember he was just a baby.
0: Where are you calling from this morning?
1: Northeast Philadelphia.
0: Anything going on today or this weekend besides going to see Buddy Guy?
1: Yeah, my daughter's coming by. We're going to have some time in the swimming pool and cook on the grill and enjoy some weather.
0: That sounds great. What time should I get there? I'll bring the cooler.
1: 3 o'clock.
0: I'll be there.
1: Sounds like a plan.
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Josh, Mike, Steve, Sean, always rocking out with their MGK out and cranking up the tunes. I just got a text from there saying that my car passed inspection and is ready for pickup. Good news. Raising one to you guys. And looking forward to MGK's Red, White, and Brew Blast. And I hope you're going to join us for this, because this is going to be a great afternoon where we do tasting of over 50 different American craft beers. Enjoy some delicious American comfort food as well. And soundtracked by the MGK house band Jolly Monroe. 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

0: 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Chugga chugga. Get those hips swinging. Keep smiling. Weekend's almost here. Sunny near 86 today, partly cloudy tomorrow, high 89, and Sunday partly sunny, high 88. 75 degrees now in Center City. I'm Paul Kelly. Thanks for spending the week with me, and I hope you have a great weekend. I'm going to be back here tomorrow morning, so if you're around then, you and I will have a cup of coffee between 6 and 8. And then for me, it's off to Hershey to check out Guns N' Roses. Keep an eye on the MGK socials as well. See what kind of trouble I do not get into over the weekend. Later on, of course, Tony Harris is going to be kicking off commercial free at 3 this afternoon, and tomorrow would have been Jerry Garcia's heavenly birthday. And so Tony will have a block of the Grateful Dead to kick off commercial free at 3 this afternoon. If you can't wait that long, maybe Angel Donato will hook you up with the Grateful Dead during noontime nuggets today. You can text her at 610-668-WMGK. Kristen will be back next week. 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

Philadelphia's Classic Rock on a 2.9 MGK. Hey, good morning. It's Angel Donato with you. The last day of July. So glad to be spending it with you. It is also a Friday. So happy Friday, guys. Going to be a beautiful day in Philly, too, as we head up to the mid-80s and loads of sunshine. Feeling the heat with AJ.

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0: 12 noon, and it'll be your lunch hour, and then you are halfway through the day, and you can get ready to take on a fun weekend. Hey, it's Angel in for Kristen. Today's National Avocado Day, and maybe you're thinking about having something healthy for lunch. Over 70 million pounds of avocados are consumed just on Super Bowl Sunday alone. Did you know they have more potassium than a banana? And they're full of healthy fat, so don't feel guilty. They reduce your cholesterol and reduce your risk of heart disease. Well, who knew that? Have some chips and guacamole while you listen to Noontime Nuggets coming up in just a bit. Now's the best time of them all to get your nuggets into me because it's still nice and early. 610-668-WMGK.
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0: 102.9 MGK playing the best classic rock ever made. So do you have your weekend plans made for you? There's some fun going on at the Cecil County Fair. Make it a trip. Hang out with the family and the friends. Have a good time. Elkton, Maryland is the hot spot to be tomorrow night at 7 because that's where MGK's house band is going to be. They were our winners for 2026 and support our band. They're right out of Westchester. They are such a good time and such high energy. Like I said, tomorrow night you can catch them. Cecil County Fair in Elkton, Maryland. And let me tell you, they're going to have all that fun fair food and they even have a demolition derby going on. You want more info? 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We are back. We've got The Who coming up. Standing by, we've got Nirvana and Guns N' Roses.
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MGK.

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I can't think of anything better than hanging out, riding the rides, summer day, having some chocolate at the Originator Hershey Park. Almost nothing better than that, except maybe a Guns N' Roses World Tour, because they're going to be playing tomorrow night. Of course, doing this one, saving the best for last. 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

0: 102.9 MGK. I'm currently on Elton John's Instagram page right now, and he posted a photo of himself toasting with his own brand of alcohol-free wine, and the caption writes, 36 years sober today. So he is grateful for every single day. I like him more and more. And speaking of the sun, we're going to have plenty of it today. It's going to be a great day in Philadelphia, pretty much everywhere. Down the shore, too, going to be just as nice in the lower 80s. 85 is what we're looking at today, 87 tomorrow, 86 on Sunday. Just a great weekend to get out and have some fun. It's 75 right now outside of MGK. Coming right back, another long classic rock block coming your way. We've got Genesis, Ozzy Osbourne. We've got Noontime Nuggets heading your way at 12 noon. Last call, by the way, 610-668-WMGK. 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
1: Oh, no!

Of course there's going to be a crazy train. Ozzy 102.9 MGK, Ozzy Osbourne, Prince of Darkness, set to debut over at Universal Studios Halloween Horror Nights. It's a theme attraction that's set to open August 28th in Orlando. So if you're making a trip out to Orlando this summer, make sure you make a visit. Honor Ozzy. Coming up, we've got Billy Joel, Led Zeppelin, Steve Miller Band on MGK.

0: 102.9 MGK. Just minutes away from noontime nuggets. I don't know about you, but when I was growing up as a kid, Fridays was either strictly meant for pizza or tuna. Just the way it was. And I still carry on that tradition now. Maybe you do too. Maybe you're going to have pizza for lunch today. Maybe you're going to have a tuna hoagie. Whatever you are having, I certainly hope you're going to have it with your favorite song, Noontime Nuggets. All your song suggestions are starting up at noon today.
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Well, what a way to fire up noontime nuggets on a Friday, last day of July. Gary won at Metallica and Enter Sandman. 102.9 MGK. I'm also hearing from Steve in Bensalem today. He said he needed some ZZ Top to get his day going right. ZZ Top, by the way, on tour. I just added some fall dates along with Cheap Trick. There they are now. 102.9 MGK, noontime nuggets.

I could hear Lynn singing that at the top of her lungs right now. Bohemian Rhapsody, Queen, 102.9 MGK. Queen is so nice, we have to do them twice. I got another text for them. A different Queen song is coming up and standing by this hour. I'm hearing from Tina in Bucks County. She had two songs she wanted to hear today. She left the choice up to me. So how about the Bruce Springsteen?

0: Philip, you Scott Scroff on a 2.9 MTK. Cover me, Bruce Springsteen right there. And what a surprise, two Jersey legends teaming up for a Jon Bon Jovi show over at Madison Square Garden. The Boss surprised them and they sang Who Says You Can't Go Home. Also, they did The Promised Land together. So that was pretty cool. Maybe you were actually there. Maybe you were in the audience. I'm Angel Donato. Kristen is on vacation until Monday. And by the way, this portion of Noontime Nuggets is being brought to you by Bruce Springsteen Center for American Music. 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We're back with the second half of Nuggets next.
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Philadelphia's Best Rock, 102.9 MGK, Paul McCartney, and Wings right there. On Noontime Nuggets, I'm hearing from Eric. Thank you so much for your text today. Also, Nolan in Royers Ford. It is the second half of Noontime Nuggets. This might be one of my favorite Queen songs, obviously, because it's Radio Gaga. Frank in Wilkes-Barre wanted to hear this one today.

You won't regret it. Take the picture. You can never have too many. I mean, they are treasures. 102.9 MGK. It is Noontime Nuggets. Ron in Manayunk, thank you so much for your text, for your nugget today. Also, Billy in Millville, New Jersey. He is working today at Best Works Industry for the Blind in Cherry Hill. And also, I got a text message for this one. Tommy out in Avalon today. Actually, he's usually in Avalon. Today, he said he's on Nuns Beach in Stone Harbor, and he wanted to hear traffic. Dear Mr. Fantasy,

0: We're not done with your nuggets yet. And by the way, you did a great job with these songs today. 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

Philadelphia's Classic Rock on a 2.9 MGK. Hope you're feeling comfortable knowing that it is a Friday in the summer. Can't believe we're turning the page already tomorrow to the first day of August. Van Halen coming up for you. We got Elton John. We've got Aerosmith. Just a great hour ahead. This one for Jen. It's The Who on MGK.

0: Nancy Wilson revealed plans for a final Heart album and a 2027 celebration tour. That is going to be huge. Heart, What About Love on 102.9 MGK. I'm Angel Donato. So much to look forward to this weekend because Music Fest starts today. 10 glorious days of music. Train's going to be playing this year. Third Eye Blind, Weird Al. He is so funny. I would go just to see him. It's the nation's largest free music festival going on in Bethlehem, Pennsylvania. And also Spider-Man opening up this weekend. Tom Holland, he's going to be wearing his Spidey suit one more time for Spider-Man Brand New Day. It's expected to break all kinds of box office records this weekend. So you got lots of choices and lots of choices in music, too. Bruce Springsteen coming up, Pearl Jam, Elton, too.
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0: died and you said no. I died and you watched. 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

Tommy in Sicklerville just got off of work, looking forward to spending the weekend down the shore. Man, he is looking forward to some fun and sun, bringing along MGK with him for the ride. Thank you so much for listening. Elton John.

0: it up. You Scott Strock on a 2.9 MGK. I feel like we were just watching the fireworks, and now here we are getting ready to turn the page into the month of August. And you do have a lot of things to look forward to in the upcoming months, including MGK's Red, White, and Brew Blast. We got the plans made for October 10th on the Battleship New Jersey once again. And you're invited. MGK's house band out of Westchester, Jolly Monroe. They're going to perform for us all night. We're going to have some of the greatest craft beers. $50 for unlimited sampling of over 50 beers. So come on out. It's going to be a great time. We're even introducing this year American comfort food. So have a little food, have some beverages, and come on out and enjoy a really great band like Jolly Monroe. WMGK.com has got all the details. You can grab your tickets there. 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I'm Angel Donato. I had a lot of fun hanging out for Kristen. Tony is coming up next. He's got the top three at three. He's got AC/DC, Fleetwood Mac, Tom Petty, Led Zepp. Great hour straight ahead.
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No, I think we're back into the hot box again. Friday afternoon, Classic Rock 102.9 MGK. I'm Tony Harris. Looking for almost 90, so let's bring some of that island feel up and go with Led Zeppelin to get things started today.

0: was U2 and the Hooters. Nice big chunks of the 80s that you'll hear each and every weeknight on the 80s till 8, starting at 7 right here on the station for all the best classic rock ever made. Well, that would be 80s or otherwise. I'm Tony Harrison. Yes, we're back to a mostly sunshine and humid today. Actually, it's been humid for days, just getting hotter about it. To 88 today, 72 tonight, and then we'll get back to sunshine tomorrow, high 90, 87 on Sunday. If you headed to the shore, the water looks pretty good, 75 degrees off the Steel Pier in Atlantic City. Coming up, we have a gig alert for our house band Jolly Monroe. They're going to be someplace tomorrow and someplace close and someplace fun. I'll give you more details on that. In the meantime, we'll stack the blocks. Elton John and Guns N' Roses, I think, will go first and seven with that pairing. And there's more to come, of course, as we create the soundtrack for your Friday afternoon next here at MGK.
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0: Slow dancing just like Jagger, if you're so inclined to move like that. As we finish up with Angie at Classic Rock 102.9 MGK. I'm Tony Harris. Looks like the weekend's shaping up rather nicely. And we got something for you to do tomorrow night, and it involves Jolly Monroe, our 2026 house band winners. You can go out to the Cecil County Fair in Elkton, Maryland. That's right across the bridge there, right across the border. And enjoy the rides, the food, the demolition derby. Yeah, they have that there too. Plus, to top it all off, we'll have that signature energy and live great classic rock from Jolly Monroe. 7 o'clock tomorrow. 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Now let's pop into the 3 o'clock hour because we're going to celebrate someone's heavenly birthday one day early. Can't do it tomorrow. I'm not on tomorrow. So we'll do a happy heavenly birthday to Jerry Garcia. 3 from the Dead to top the commercial free at 3 next year at MGK.
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1: Man, has it been 31 long years since we've lost Jerry? Jerry Garcia, founder of one of the most well-known rock and roll bands of all time, the Grateful Dead. He founded the band and performed with the Dead for the band's entire 30-year career. Also got himself into some side projects, too, like the Saunders Garcia Band, the Jerry Garcia Band, Old in the Way, Garcia Grisman, Garcia Khan, Legion of Mary, the New Riders of the Purple Sage. Now, aside from that huge body of work that he did with the boys, and pretty much checked the boxes and everything, rock, psychedelia, the jam band thing, bluegrass, blues, jazz, all made possible by that distinctive guitar sound of Jerry. Ranked 13th in Rolling Stone's 100 Greatest Guitarists of All Time. That was in 2003. And then in 2015, he was ranked number 46. Now, you figure a band that really didn't have what they call hits as far as, you know, radio. He had hits. He certainly was a staple on FM rock radio. And wherever they would play, it packed the room. And for those of you who were a part of it, I don't have to tell you that just became a thing. Unfortunately, the clock ticks. And as you get older, you struggle with things. And he certainly did. Diabetes was one of them. And that coupled with the weight and the smoking and some of the addictions, he eventually took its toll because he was in rehab in California when he died of a heart attack in 95. But the legacy, unmistakable. You pretty much made your mark when you get an ice cream named after you, you know, thanks to Ben and Jerry's. So happy heavenly birthday to Jerry Garcia. We'll give you one from Working Man's Dead, one from In the Dark. In fact, you know what? Let's do two from Working Man's Dead. Let's get on the train first as we ride this heavenly birthday to open up the Commercial Free at 3 here at MGK.

Three from the Grateful Dead. A serious band, but absolutely tons of fun. And if you've ever seen them live, attended The Thing, because that's what it became every year. So many folks making their pilgrimage to see him every year. And the leader of that pack, of course, was Jerry Garcia, as we celebrate his heavenly birthday. One day early, because his birthday is tomorrow. Uncle John's Band and Casey Jones off of Working Man's Dead and Touch of Grey from In the Dark. On this hot summer's day in July at Classic Rock 102.9 MGK. I'm Tony Harris. We have a lot more to cover in this long Classic Rock block, so let's hit the switch on Blondie and give you more of the stuff you love.

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0: I guess the Eagles are going to take the end of this commercial free throw. You had a couple more planned, but run out of time. I'm going to have to roll that into the four and the five. But, yep, the Eagles were there. John Bon Jovi, The Doors, and Sublime, who marked their 30th anniversary of their self-titled album, and they got the diamond plaque in honor of that. Bud and Eric and Bradley Noel's son Jacob appeared at the Grammy Museum last night. And the three even performed an acoustic set that went right into the unveiling of the new exhibit, Sublime Straight from Long Beach, which is running through September the 7th. I'm Tony Harrison. If you're on that road trying to get to the shore of the Poconos, don't get aggravated, get rocked, because we have a whole hour planned for you. 4 o'clock, and we'll get you wherever you have to be with Van Halen, Lynyrd Skynyrd, got some Tom Petty, but we'll wrap you up with some Motley Crue. We'll put them first, next here at MGK.
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Well, I'm going to put off going to the shore for a little while and take a dip in your pool. I mean, with 88, water's got to be nice, right? Let's continue with the long classic rock block as we're trying to get home right now for the first crowd. Van Halen from 5150 gets four going here at MGK.

0: Another one of our long blocks, laser focused on the best classic rock. You can't go wrong with Kansas, Van Halen, Skinner, and Genesis. Only one place in this town, it's 102.9 MGK. And I'm Tony Harrison. I appreciate you joining us for another great afternoon of the best stuff. As far as the weather, it looks like we're going to get a pretty good lot for the next few days. Mostly sunny, humid, though, with a high of 88. I think we can take that. It's better than 98. 72 tonight, 90 tomorrow, and 87 on Sunday. The shore looks pretty good, too. 75 degrees in the surf off of Avalon right now. Why don't we check in with our sponsor friends? They may have a couple things that you might like. And we'll pour ourselves back in. Speaking of that, I just might need a refill. Tom Petty, solo, going first as we jump out next here at MGK.
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0: rocked you today, backyard hammock yet? Not that I want to rub it in, but I just wanted to see if you were in better shape than I am. As we rock with the Doors in Boston and end this 4 o'clock hour on this Friday afternoon at Classic Rock 102.9 MGK. I'm Tony Harrison. 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Now, we usually leave these deals up until Sunday, but if they sell out, then they're going to sell out. 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How about some Stones, some Zepp? We'll do Alice in Chains, some Bruce. 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

0: all about the love, but we're trying to get you on time as much as possible here on this Friday afternoon. I know traffic would be terrible, depending upon where you are. Well, we appreciate you hanging out with us here at 102.9 MGK. I'm Tony Harris, and we had mostly sunshine all day today, and we had a lot of humidity all day today. Wring yourself out. We did about 86, 72 tonight, and then tomorrow we should be warmer. 90 degrees, 87 on Sunday, 75 degrees in the surf off of North Wildwood, so the water's nice. And so is the next long classic rock block. And how about if we do a little summertime rock from Bruce? Most of his stuff sounds summery anyway. I always say that because it's true. So we'll go with one from the river next here at MGK.
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kind of wondering if you're going to go out and see the house band tomorrow night. I mean, they're going to be there for sure at the Brew Blast, and I'll let you know about both. But we got to rock at home style first. So this is for Addy on our way down to the Crest. Joan Jett on Classic Rock's home in Philly. It's MGK.

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0: Yeah, living on that edge. And for everybody who was in our house band competition and really, really gave it their all. A lot of nice people, too. Not only people that can play, but just nice people, particularly this outing. But Jolly Monroe is the one who came up over the top. And they're our house band for 2026. And they're going to be in a couple of spots. First of all, tomorrow, they're going to be at the Cecil County Fair over in Elkton, Maryland. And go out and check them out at 7 o'clock. They'll be on stage getting that classic rock energy going. And, you know, it's a place where you can bring the whole family because there's plenty of rides, plenty of food, even a demolition derby there. 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Now, for the Brew Blast, we picked a date. We announced it earlier this week, I think right before the big gig. And the date's going to be Saturday, October the 10th, and the house band Jolly Monroe will be playing live on the deck there as well. So if you want to make your plans early and put this in your pocket for October, please do. 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And then you get a tour voucher for the battleship as well. 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And it's brought to you by Live Casino and Hotel Philadelphia, our buddies in South Philly. Let's go for 6 o'clock, because there's plenty of rock before we get to the nighttime. Let's give you a nice, big, fat anthem to start 6 o'clock, the one we all sang when school was out for summer. I guess I kind of gave it away. It's all next here at MGK.
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We're still rocking with the best stuff. Take us along. The entire weekend's going to be great with the best classic rock. Steve Miller, and we're riding in the six here at MGK.

0: So what are you going to go for tonight, the red or the white? Or maybe have one of each and figure it out as you go along. Billy Joel finishes up the block at Classic Rock 102.9 MGK. I'm Tony Harrison. Looks like we're going to have a great weekend as far as the weather goes. Yeah, it's starting today. We had about 86 and sunshine. Tonight, 72. Tomorrow and Sunday, both great days. 90 tomorrow, 87 on Sunday. Now, for you shoobies going down for the day or maybe the weekend, 75 degrees on the surf off the crest. With one block to go before we finish this afternoon, I just gave the surf temperatures, but no pun intended, because Great White is next on the station for the best classic rock. Bite or no bite, it's MGK.
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0: I'm definitely not going to be under it, but definitely will be over it. The bridge, that is, as we finish out this Friday afternoon here at Classic Rock 102.9 MGK. And I'll be on vacation for a week, and Danny Ocean's going to be in my place. So have a good time with Danny. He's got some stuff he's going to give away starting on Monday. Hello, and of course, with the best classic rock ever made. So enjoy the weekend, starting with tonight. Of course, the Friday night block party starts in just moments. Big block is up at 8, Rolling Stones block at 10, a couple of surprise blocks at 9 and 11, but we get the whole thing started with a whole block of the 80s to latest next with Survivor. Have a great and safe weekend, and thanks a lot for listening to this radio station, 102.9 MGK. 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
14: 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You didn't notice her at first. But when you finally did, it was too late. Because at that moment, you were speeding. 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Your foot was on the gas and her life was on the line. 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

0: We're rocking out all night with all of the best classic rock ever made. 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